Is someone listening? Okay. Let me tell you the story of that guy. First you loved,

I have a dream. One day, this nation will rise up, live out the true meaning of its creed.

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1: 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Wishing these memories will fade and never do.

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0: end in sight. Fundamental movement. 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Keep the beast in my nature under ceaseless attack. I get no sleep, I can't get no sleep.
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In a world of liquid illusion, the spirit of a legend survives.

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If you want to know the entire track list, it's 1001tracklist.com. Well, that's it for the URLs for today. We're going to be switching back to some music. My name is Nicky Romero, and I hope to see you soon. Ciao.

flow. Back it up quick, better make that grow. Whoa, better let that breathe. Love for them both, but they just can't speak. Falling behind like you got no speed. If you want that, I got what you need. Yeah.

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2: 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Sessions. Sessions. Sessions. 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

tonight, we take it step by step. Before anything else, let the rhythm come in. Take your time. Feel where you are. Feel where this is going, where the drums arrive. Don't rush it. Let them settle. Everything connects here. The floor, the sound, the moment. And when the bass comes in, follow it. Stay with it. No distractions, no extras. Just movement.

Feel where you are. Feel where this is going when the drums arrive. Don't rush it. Everything connects here. The sound, the moment. And when the bass comes in, follow it.

approaching the last track of this episode. I hope you enjoyed listening to this week's Dark Light Sessions. If you have any ideas, suggestions regarding the show, maybe you want to request a track, leave me a comment on one of my social pages. Hope to see you back next week for another episode of Dark Light Sessions.